I lay there in the sun and felt it caressing my face as I fell asleep and dreamed.

fire roaring at my back. 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In her hand was a bottle of wine, in the other a glass.

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Oh, man, I was home just a...

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I said, what's my name? I'll tell you one time.

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4: Stay tuned for more rock and roll.